0: You realize that when you lose them, never let them escape, cause the time is flying in a one-way direction. In a one-way direction.
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I'm gonna hit this city. 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'Cause when I leave for the night,

mind in sight, fundamental movement. 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I get no sleep, I can't get no sleep.

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2: They know what is what, but they don't know what is what. They just strut.